was for ordinary people. 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It's the music of the young. Every time young people invent music, everybody hates it.

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1: Of course not. It's only the beginning.
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